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1: 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I don't even think you're real, but I know I'm not out here all alone. Is it you or me or someone else? One of us should

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We can only give you one of those. We are 97X.

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We can only give you one of those. We are 97X.

Creed on tour this summer and suffering from, you know, blue dot fever. That's when you don't sell tickets. Sorry, Creed. Don't blame me. I bought tickets. He lied. Yes, Creed, backstage crying fire, if you know what I mean. Here's Avatar.

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There's Bush. We got some Falling in Reverse on the way, and another song from the new Alienation album, the new album from 3 Days Grace. 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